come on, guys. 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I don't think so. Let's hear the men. Come on, let's hear you. Say something.

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Every time I saw her, not too many know, she ain't really hard, she act because she hurt, yeah, and I could be your last.

0: 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Does
1: 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Mrs. Boston, I'm afraid those children are...
2: 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I need to see this.
0: Look now.
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0: It makes it sound romantic.
1: Maybe it is.
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I used to play one mean guitar. I guess I'm just somebody who has given up on the me and you. I'm not alone, I've met a few. Traveling light like we used to do. But if the road leads back to you, must I forget the things I knew when I was friends with one or two? Traveling light like we used to